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Made that one with Rory Noble. We've got some Bruno Mars coming up in a circle. But here is Rebel Soldiers of Slow Down. Tahu FM.

0: tonu mai ki tahu FM. There's Bruno Mars with Risk It All. After the break, we've got some Stan Walker, Molly with I Ain't Crazy, the beat of the South.
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FM, you might know, you might not know, but I've got a bit of a new waiata dropping this week, very, very, very soon. Bit of a Māori waiata. We've got a crazy collab on this one. And yeah, I'll let you know more about it in the next break. Don't miss it. We've got some Scribe, Eddie Grant, but here's Hope with Pumo. Beat it.

FM, kohone tēnei. Hope you're having a wonderful day so far. You might know, you might not know, but I've got a new waata dropping this Friday, the 17th. The song's called Muri Aroha. It's a bit of a collab with the one and only Jaden Randall, the Māori Moana. I love this song, man. Go on to the pre-save link on my Instagram, TikTok. Go pre-save it, share it. I think you'll enjoy it. We'll be playing it here on Tahu FM too. On Friday, so yeah, we are, man. Let's push. We've got some YG Marley Bash, Baby Bash, Lauren Hill, but here's Troy King of Two, Fitia Te Opo, the beat of the South.

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9: Mā lō tala whalāwā, it's 1 o'clock, we've got 2 more hours. Let's keep the vibes flowing, happy hump day. Hope you're having a wonderful day so far. We've got some Aka Brown, Tuakoi. But here's Kendrick Lamar and SZA with All the Stars, the beat of the South.

0: Coming up next, we've got some Mary Mary, Rashawn Patterson, Jackson Owens, and then we've got Sammy J with Hey, Beat of the South.
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4: Te reo iridangi o tā.

FM Kone Tēnei. Over the weekend, I was up north for Matariki at the All Blacks game. And you know, it was beautiful. Got to meet some of the team. And we had a special taonga that we gave away to one of the players. Well, Tawaroa anyway, so I'll let you know who he gave it to. And yeah, it was beautiful, man. We got some Urufe Tucson and Water with Sean Patterson. But here's Mary Mary with Shackles. Keep it locked. Be the

Ahu FM kohone tēnei. Over the weekend, I was up in Te Whanganui Atara, Wellington, for Matariki, had a few gigs in Otaki, and then we were with the All Blacks. Shout out to my boy Tawaroa for putting me on. Got to sing Mano Amaya Matariki for the All Blacks, and Tawaroa had a taonga for one of the players. He's been on his Te Reo Māori journey, and he loved his mahi, what he's doing for the people. He's spreading, you know, Te Reo Māori, ki te ao, and yeah, Tawaroa gave Ruben Love the first five a taonga, a paunamu, and yeah, you can see that on Tawaroa's Instagram. He posted about it, and yeah, it's beautiful, man. Ruben Love, the goat, Tawaroa, the goat of Te Reo Māori music right now. What a bond, man. What a duo, what a collab. That's what we do. Let's push to finish our tahi karaka. We've got some Fat Freddy's Shop, Ala Mai, Danelle Jones, but here's Uruwhetū with Matariki, the beat of the South.

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8: What's good, it's your boy Hone. We're coming up to 2 o'clock. We've got one more hour. Let's keep it pushing, man. Happy hump day. You know, midweek, we're getting through the week quick. We've got some Kura Wai, Amy Winehouse, but here's Corella. Under the covers, the beat of the South.

0: What's good? There's Bob Marley and the Wailers with Roots Rock Reggae. Bit of a classic. One of the goats. He is the goat of reggae, man. Himothy. We've got some Dave and Tim's, Olivia Dean, and then we've got Savage if They Don't Know, the Beat at the South.
1: Ngai tau whānau. Nohoanga season has now closed, but here's one to plan ahead. 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

FM, the whakatauki of the day, the phrase of the day. 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Hey, ko te kai a te rangatira, he kōrero. 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Here's Emotions of Best of My Love. 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
8: Kia ora, mauri ora, e te whānau, here's your cheeky weather update. Aupōpō around Te Waiapounamu is looking like winter's decided to be a little less dramatic for once. Ōtautahi Christchurch expect a mostly fine day Aupōpō, a high of 13 degrees. Not exactly tropical, but at least your windscreen might forgive you. Up in Kaikoura, it'll be partly cloudy with a top of around 14 degrees. A good day for spotting whales, or at least pretending you saw one on Instagram. Over on the coast, Hokitika, 12 degrees with a few clouds hanging around like that one cousin who never leaves after the hākari. Timaru is looking at 12 degrees, mostly fine and a perfect day for a stroll if you're brave enough to take your hands out of your pockets. Utepoti Dunedin, 10 degrees, a mix of cloud and sunshine, four seasons in one day. That's just called Thursday. Waihopa over Kargo to climb to 13 degrees. Good news, no need to water the lawn. Bad news, you'll still need three layers and emotional support.
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8: Kia ora, kia ora, mauri ora, e te whānau, no mai, hoki mai, ki te ihi, ko pau tēnei, e kawe ana I te ihi, te wahi, te wana I tēnei, wana nei, wenerei. 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I've got the soundtrack sorted for your ride home. Today it's all about embracing the possibilities of the day ahead. Wananei reminds us to be present and to make the most of the opportunities in front of us, okay? Maybe even give that thing you've been putting off a crack, eh? Even that email you've been avoiding since Monday. Let's go.

Kotaiwa. Coming up, whanau, I'm going to talk about something I am so bad for. I'm so bad for forgetting something that happens quite frequently in my life. And I've done it again today. Whanau mō, I'm next. Anaya Tyler, me te waia, the bliss. Utonu mai, Tahu FM.

Tāke FM, ko rā manu tau punga me te oiata, hine moke moke, nei rā te hōtaka o te ehi. 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Tell me I'm not the only one who's done this. So this morning, right, I'm just cruising through life, feeling pretty good, thinking I've got my day sorted, then bam, all of a sudden, hits me like a rogue rugby ball to the face. I forgot I had a house inspection today. Not tomorrow, not next week, today, whānau. And this happens to me every time. I always forget when I have house inspections. And this is why, okay? So the last place I lived at, they used to email me

my mailbox. Like, checking my mailbox is something I haven't done in years, because every letter of notification that I've received since I can remember is we receive everything from emails now. You know, it's been like that for ages. So I keep forgetting to check the mailbox because I haven't done it in years. And then I'll forget that I've got a house inspection, or I'll read the letter too late. Like, maybe, like, and sometimes I'll come home and I'll just see the card on my bench with a note saying, thank you. We're just notifying you that we've just been through for a house inspection. I'm like, oh my gosh. So this morning, though, something told me to check my mailbox. Because I was thinking to myself, too, man, I haven't had a house inspection in a while. So I checked my mailbox this morning at like 7:30, and boom, there's the letter right there telling me I had a house inspection today. So, cue the emergency cleanup. All of a sudden, I'm speed walking around the flat air, picking up random socks, shoving things into cupboards, and hoping the inspector doesn't open that one drawer that has absolutely everything in it, okay? You know the one, batteries, old receipts, a charger from like 2014, a pen that don't work anymore. And can we talk about how house inspections make us clean parts of the house? We ain't even looked at for months, man. All of a sudden, I just noticed all these puddle marks on the walls everywhere. Haven't noticed them for the past 3 months, but all of a sudden, I just noticed every puddle part of my house. So out came the wet wipes, and I'm like, you know, cleaning the walls like there's no tomorrow at the iwi. I'm out here wiping skirting boards thinking, who is checking these? You know?

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Oh, honestly, I'm terrible, eh? Terrible. But hey, I still keep it, like, chaotically tidy, if that makes this make sense. You know, like, it's not puddle, but it's not tidy. You know what I mean? Like, it's clean, but there's, like, just a tidy, chaotic mess.

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1: Ngai tau whānau. Nohoanga season has now closed, but here's one to plan ahead. 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

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Kua rā te māramataka Māori mo te pōnei.

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It might come in handy during these final days of school holidays. Whakamutua atu inamata, which means stop that right now. And let's be honest, some of us have

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Whakamuzu atu, inamata. I reckon by the end of the school holidays, it's less of a whakatauki, kiwa, and more of like a daily affirmation for parents. You know? Funny thing is though, as soon as you say it and the house goes quiet, that's when you start getting suspicious, eh? Because every matua knows, ko te waha ngu, kāre e tohu pai, e kao. So if you're counting down the days until school goes back, hang in there, whānau, the finish line is right there in sight. 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Ane, I'd illustrate me te wā te taku aroha. No tonu mai, Tahu FM.

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2: Kei te i mahi i te talent show.
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2: And...
0: And what did you do in the talent show, Missy?
2: I danced by myself.
0: Hikina, to microphone, my darling. Hikina, hikina.
2: I danced by myself.
0: You're so good. Tō piwari hoki. Ya te waiata. Ya tō waiata. Kani kani.
2: Miles Morales.
0: Sunflower, ne.
2: Yes, sunflower.
0: Yes, girl, you dance by yourself. You are so good and so brave. Tō mai a hoki, Ariana. Rawe. And Auraki, what did you do for the talent show?
3: Billie Jean of Michael Jackson.
0: Yes! I kanikani koe ki te tau o hoaki Michael Jackson ne.
3: Wait, te ariki from Te Kura Whakapūmau.
0: Ai, rawe. So, did you guys have fun at your hotaka tamariki these school holidays?
3: Yeah.
0: Ai. 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
3: Fire Erin, Avalon, Aotea?
2: Aotea, me...
3: I don't know. That's it.
0: Ko wai atu? Anyone else?
2: I didn't know this girl.
0: Okay. Shall we sing a waiata?
2: Yeah.
0: Okay, ma wai te waiata tuatahi.
1: Me.
0: Auraki?
3: Aye.
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3: Matariki.
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0: Applications are now open for the Ngāri Mū Scholarships and the Ngāri Mū Video and Waiata Composition Competitions. 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

0: So if him burning boy me to wear to yeah. And I think I go hehiko. This is Lady Six.
1: I think after a childhood that I had and a life that I've kind of been exposed to through my family, I just want a life of peace. So I'm just working hard to get that peace. And for me, that's just like sustainability, a life that feels purposeful, and, you know, just no drama. So until I've got that, I'll keep working towards that, you know?
2: Yeah, that's what I'm going for. Peace.
1: Yeah, peace.
2: That's real wealth, just, you know.
1: So real wealth, eh? People underestimate it if, when they have it, I reckon, but I wouldn't know because I have yet to get it, but... When I do have those little pockets, man, I think I'm so wealthy.
2: People think about being rich and they chase money, especially when you come from where we come from. We want money. But then as you grow up and you get material things and you lose material things and you get a family, you understand what real wealth is. It's being content,
1: yeah.
2: Being at peace and...

0: 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My life,
1: my life. What you need to do is be thankful for the life you got, you know what I'm saying? My life, stop looking at what you

So FMTI featuring Rihanna, Metawata, Live Your Life. Ingamatua. Here's a kiwaha you might be using a bit more than usual during these last days of the school holidays. Whakamutua atu, inamata, meaning stop that right now. And if your kids have been turning the couch into a trampoline, siblings arguing over nothing, or someone's deciding the lounge is now a rugby field, this kiwaha has probably had a good workout these holidays, eh? And let's be honest, me pono, if the house goes quiet after you've said it, that's when you really start worrying, eh? Because it's like, what are they up to? It's too quiet. Straight up. Whakamutua atu inamata. Stop that right now. You can tell your kids that in Māori now.

0: cycling this weekend?
1: Yeah, heading out tomorrow.
2: Okay, remember to have a hmm.
1: Eh?
0: Yeah, go hard, but have a hmm first.
2: And wear all that fancy protective gear you've got. Because you're the best with getting the kids to help in the community garden, and we're going to need all hands on deck if we're going to get those tomatoes as big as last year.
1: Yeah, those tomatoes were like volleyballs. Will do.
3: 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So have a hmm and think, if you get hurt, who gets harmed? Find out more at acc.co.nz.
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Tēnei haora, to hopefully keep you distracted from the traffic jams you might be heading towards on your way home. And they are One Drop Nation, Chad Chambers, Pitawaya, it's Irie Loving. Turn it up. And-

0: So FM One Drop Nation featuring Chad Chambers. It's a way to Irie Loving. Oh my gosh, have I got a story for you at the iwi. Totally forgot I had something booked this morning. I'll let you know more on that. Up next, here's Lauryn Hill, me te waiata, X Factor on Tahu.
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Tau FM, mohi me te waiatika, rea nei rā te hōtoko, te hiko pau tēnei kai rō wharetā, it's ki te whetu. Okay, have I got a story for you, te iwi, because, man, I had one of those moments this morning. I was sitting there enjoying my morning, right, thinking I was all organised, life was good, wasn't late this morning, everything was under control, right? And then I had a funny feeling to go check my mailbox, because I hadn't checked it in ages. And because I don't really check my mailbox. All my, like, letters I get from anywhere come through email, right? And at my old place, I used to get my letters of house inspection through email too. But not at this new place that I'm at. I always get it in the mailbox. And I was, like, sitting there wondering, geez, I haven't had a house inspection in ages. There must be one coming up. So check the mailbox. And to my surprise, whānau, the letter I opened this morning telling me I had a house inspection was today. It was today. So panic mode kicked in straight away. And you better believe I did like this panic house clean of my house this morning. And it's not, this is the embarrassing part too. This ain't the first time I've forgotten a house inspection either. You'd think after the first one I'd learn, but nah, Kyle, not Po. Apparently forgetting house inspections is now part of my personality. So I'm running around the house crazy ass, like crazy cleaning. All of a sudden, I can see all these like putty marks all over the walls, like everywhere. Didn't see them 10 minutes before, but after I've read this letter, all of a sudden I notice all these putty marks on the walls. So out come the wet wipes, start cleaning the walls like a mad woman, get the Hoover out. I'm chucking things into drawers and cupboards as well. You know the drawers that holds all the random things that you don't have a place for? Yeah. We opened that baby up this morning. I'm chucking things into the drawer, man, because my tenancy agent, she usually comes over real early for the house inspections too. And it's 7:30 in the morning and I am like, oh my gosh, I forgot to do the dish. Well, I didn't forget to do the dishes last night. Just couldn't be Bob's, eh? So do the dishes, tell the kids, run upstairs, clean your rooms, put all your clothes in your drawers. I don't even care if they're putty, man. Just put them in the drawers. We'll sort them this afternoon when we get back home. And the worst part is, this isn't the first time. Yeah, I've forgotten. And like, once I didn't even know I had a house inspection. And man, you don't even want to know the state my house was in, Ete Iwi. It was.

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Tahu FM, quite a John Legend featuring Ludacris Mitewata, best you ever had. Okay, some of the headlines on Tahu News' radar at the moment. Ngāti Irakehu celebrated Matariki at their ancient trading site, Takapuneke Reserve, which is an ancient place of trade.

Tahu News' Facebook for that. Also, Green Party candidate Kahurangi Kara is on a mission to make history by winning Christchurch Central, a seat no Green candidate has held before. That story is out on Tahu News' Facebook page. Also, Ngāi Tahu descendant and proud Te Mauru-raised local boy James Meagher intends to create more employment opportunities in South Canterbury, describing it as the best part of the world. The Rangitata MP and Minister for the South Island will compete his first term complete his first term in government with the National Party later this year and is seeking re-election. Also, once in a lifetime opportunity for

Kua hinga rā te pau whirinaki mo te hunga rangatahi a Ruru, Hare Pika Nako Hona, raised on his papakainga at Wainui in Te Tai Tokerau. Ruru was brought up by his koraua, Ruru Hohaia, after whom he was named. His early years were shaped by whānau, culture, and a life on the whenua before he later moved south to Ototahi. Ruru dedicated his life to uplifting others through service, cultural leadership, and an unwavering commitment to whānau and community. For more than 24 years, he served as Pau Whirinaki with Te Whatu Ora Waitaha, Te Tai o Pautini, providing cultural leadership, mentorship, training, supervision, and support to staff and communities across the region. Full story on Tahu News' Facebook page. And that's just a few headlines on their radar. Anaya Chase Woods, Mete Oia Tahiwa on Tahu.

Toki FM, Mikey Mays met you where it's solid. 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And I reckon some parents have said it so many times these holidays, it's becoming their middle name, eh? Mum! 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

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School is so close, I can almost hear the lunch bell ringing. 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
10: Kia ora, Māori ora. 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

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Pero en acá voy a tener honey, aquí anea, tu wehim rauco, horshow me tu weta. Catch your wave, tune it up and keep it locked to the beat of the south. This is the last hour of TE with your girl Poe on Tahu.

this will make you delirious. Just relax, Vano. It's not that serious. Okay, I've got some not that serious news that caught my eye today for you. A public wharepaku in Lake Tekapo is making headlines after winning an award for its design. And now people are asking whether it's the nicest toilet stop in the whole country. And before you laugh at the iwi, this isn't just any

Commercial Projects Awards. Apparently the timber work had to be like accurate down to the millimeter at the iwi. So there was an actual, like, I couldn't get over that there was an actual award for commercial projects, New Zealand commercial projects, and these wharepaku in Lake Te Kapo won a silver award for it. Meanwhile, I'm just happy when there's a public toilet that has toilet paper in the door that locks, man. But also, these wharepaku in Te Kapo, these ones that are, these certain wharepaku I'm talking about, they cost $1.50 by card or $2 cash to use it. And I'm like, oh nah, where's the free wharepaku at? I will never, ever pay to use a wharepaku. I didn't even do it when we were overseas, man. Air cold. But I am curious now though, what's the furthest you've travelled for a view? Because I don't think I've ever said to the kids, pick mad kids, we're off to Tickleball to see an award-winning wharepaku. Yeah! And we're going to pay to use it too. Nah, bowl. Like, that's cool that the wharepaku won the award. Out the gate though. But also

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2: 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Āwite pō, pō I te ao.

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Self-care, self-love day tomorrow at Te Iwi for TDL Te Tahi o Pipiri. Thank you very much. Ane DLT featuring Shefu me te waiata. Chains, are mai, Tahu FM.

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1: Tokyo FM. That was Calvin Harris, Me Te Waiata Slide, featuring Frank Ocean and Migos. Ko tai te wā me wehi hato, ko me te takapoe ko nei. Thank you so much for tuning into my show today. I'll be back āpōpō, kia pai te pō. Ngā mana ki tanga. 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Yeah, and hei āpōpō. 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

0: scholarships and the Ngāri Move video and Waiata composition competitions. Aokonga Māori studying at university, wānanga or in vocational education and training can apply for a range of Ngāri Move scholarships. While Aokonga in years 7 to 13 can enter the Ngāri Move video or Waiata composition competitions to be in to win one of 12 prizes for themselves and their kura. Scholarship applications close Sunday 19th of July 2026 and competition entries close Sunday 2nd of August 2026. 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
2: Hoia nei ngā rongorongo kōrero o tēnei haora.
3: In this update, bird flu has landed in New Zealand with a sickly brown skua found on Wellington's Petone Beach, returning a positive result. It's the country's first case of the concerning H5N1 strain circulating globally. Political reporter Troy Mattage has the story.
4: The strain is a low health risk to the public because it really affects humans, and eggs and poultry remain safe to eat. Biosecurity Minister Andrew Hoggard says Kiwis mustn't touch or handle unwell birds, but be alert and follow advice on reporting them.
3: The Greens are criticising government amendments to climate legislation. It'll require councils to plan ahead at least 30 years for climate-related risks. It also stops the government having to consult on emissions budgets and to get Climate Commission advice on emissions reduction plans. Greens co-leader Chloe Swarbrick says there should be more information on how councils will foot the bill.
5: The absence of a plan for funding from the minister, noting full well that he has a select committee report on his desk from the beginning of this term, is just dismally disappointing.
3: National says its election pledge to let engineers approve work on big construction builds would give assurance a building is up to code but cut unnecessary hassle. The party is promising to let engineers sign off on commercial buildings with producer statements instead of council inspections. A building and construction spokesman Chris Pank says big commercial developments are designed and peer-reviewed by experts. He says streamlining consents will save money and time.
6: So we'll be just as safe and as high quality in terms of the work that's done, verified by competent professionals.
3: The bumpy ride continues for retailers, with spending falling short. Stats NZ data shows core retail spending last month only rose 0.4% on the same month last year. Other than grocery spending, inching up 2%, shoppers have still been cutting back on things like clothing, furniture and appliances. Retail NZ CEO Carolyn Young says retailers are dealing with a lot, but will keep hoping for a turnaround.
7: We've got higher unemployment, higher inflation, low consumer confidence, low business confidence.
3: That's news. In sport, rugby, Warriors coach Andrew Webster is making no apologies for striving to better himself and his team. Webster and assistant coach Stacey Jones attended an Ireland rugby training ahead of the Irish test against the All Blacks at Eden Park this weekend. Webster says he wasn't disrespecting New Zealand or aiming to nobble the All Blacks.
8: I've been copping a bit of flack. I'm a traitor to New Zealand, to the All Blacks, by text message. But yeah, it was just a really good opportunity to see how a world-class organisation do something, and really grateful for it.
3: In football, France have been denied a third straight World Cup final appearance, downed 2-0 by Spain in the semis. French manager Didier Deschamps concedes his side performed well below the level they'd been operating at earlier in the tournament.
9: We should have been more dangerous on the pitch and make the game more difficult for the Spanish team. We should have been 100% at our technical level.
3: And, of course, speaking through an interpreter there, Spain will meet Argentina or England in the final. Those two play off in an epic semi-final tomorrow morning. That's sport. I'm Tony Doe.

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0: D-Max. 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
1: Oia nei ngā rongorongo kōrero o tēnei haora.
2: In this update, the Greens are calling for a climate adaptation framework as the government tells councils to plan ahead. Its amendments to the Climate Change Response Act would make councils plan decades ahead for climate-related risks. Greens co-leader Chloe Swarbrick says deferring decisions on cost-sharing with councils doesn't stop costs rising.
3: We have seen another parliamentary term evaporate before the urgently needed climate adaptation framework and indication of how cost-sharing will work.
2: The changes also remove requirements for government consultation on emissions budgets and getting Climate Commission advice on reduction. New Zealand has a single confirmed case of H5N1 bird flu on a bird found at Wellington's Petone Beach. The ocean-going brown skua has returned a positive result. Political reporter Troy Mattage has more.
4: Bird flu is a low health risk to the public, rarely affecting humans unless there's direct, close and prolonged contact with large numbers of sick birds. Eggs and poultry also remain safe to eat. Biosecurity Minister Andrew Hoggard says at this stage there's no evidence of any illness beyond this bird.
2: National says simplifying consents for commercial developments would support more jobs. The party is promising, if elected, to replace council inspections with letting qualified engineers sign off building work on large commercial projects. Engineers would sign statements indicating the work meets code. Building and construction spokesman Chris Pink says it would reduce the time spent on consenting and give business the certainty to invest and create jobs.
5: We're going to help the future of those who occupy such buildings, those who are doing the work, and of course all ordinary Kiwis who will benefit from the cost advantages.
2: Meanwhile, building a house is getting more expensive. The latest Cordell Construction Cost Index shows costs rose 1.1% in the June quarter. Cotality's Nick Goodall says he's expecting more price hikes if disruption continues in the Strait of Hormuz, but he doesn't expect growth to stop.
6: COVID period where disruption was even greater, and we saw, you know, annual growth of over 10% at the end of 2022.
2: That's news. In sport, football, Spain have beaten France 2-0 in the first semi-final of the World Cup, denying French manager Didier Deschamps a third successive final as his 14-year-old reign draws to a close. Spain will face either England or Argentina in Monday's final, while France play off for third place. And FIFA has announced the artists performing at the World Cup closing ceremony, taking place 90 minutes before the final in New Jersey. Singers include British star Robbie Williams and Pussycat Dolls vocalist Nicole Scherzinger, with Oscar winner Jennifer Hudson delivering the US national anthem. In rugby, Springbok coach Rassie Erasmus has questioned a new world protocol when it comes to airing concerns with a referee. Erasmus says it means there's no longer an opportunity for a coach to meet with a referee one-on-one before a test. He says it's changed to a two-on-one situation, providing the other coach is keen to meet.
7: If both coaches do say yes, then you have a meeting together with the referee. Now, we haven't had a meeting with the referee because other coaches haven't said yes. So that's new. It's, I don't 100% understand the logic.
2: That's sport. I'm Tony Doe.
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1: Oia nei ngā rongorongo kōrero o tēnei haora.
2: In this update, retail spending is still in the doldrums. New Stats NZ data shows core retail spending last month was only 0.4% up on the same month last year. Other than a 2% uptick in grocery spending, shoppers continued to cut back on things like clothing, furniture and appliances. Retail NZ CEO Carolyn Young says retailers are dealing with a lot and have to stay resilient until things turn around.
3: We've got higher unemployment, higher inflation, low consumer confidence, low business confidence.
2: National's newest Māori candidate won't say if she agrees with government policies some critics have labelled anti-Māori. Coral Rukawa is National's candidate in Te Tai Ho'odu, the party's third Māori seat candidate in 20 years. She was asked whether she agrees with the government's moves to disestablish the Māori Health Authority, put English first and force referendums on Māori wards, but wouldn't say.
4: Does it worry me? Does it need a conversation? Do we need to be sitting at the table and saying, well, hey, what has already happened? And our people have woken up and I guess they'll speak at the polls too.
2: Police have confirmed dozens of cases now being reinvestigated include allegations of sexual offending against children. More than 50 cases overseen by one senior police officer have been reopened. They were identified after it was discovered one historical sexual assault allegation file had been left uninvestigated for years. Assistant Commissioner, District Support, Tasha Penny, says the cases relate to allegations of physical and sexual offending against children and adults. She says reviews are underway into national adult sexual assault and child protection systems. National's building and construction spokesman Chris Pank says too much time and money goes into consenting large commercial buildings. If elected, the party wants to designate a specialist building consent authority for big commercial developments. It would absolve councils from inspections, letting qualified engineers sign off work through formal producer statements indicating they're up to code. Bank says councils would benefit from reduced liability.
5: If you think about a small council with a relatively limited staff, asking them to consent large or complex buildings is actually a great burden for them.
2: That's news. In sport, rugby, a new coaching setup for the All Blacks hasn't made too much of a difference to Ireland's approach to Saturday night at Eden Park. Former Crusaders assistant coach turned Ireland backs coach Andrew Goodman believes the biggest change he's seen in the All Blacks against France and Italy is with their mentality. He says the same DNA continues to flow through All Black coaches and players.
6: And the style of play that they're trying to play hasn't really changed over the last few years. They've always been a team that like to use the ball, and defensively for us this weekend it's going to be something that we have to be right on.
2: In football, Spain will face either England or Argentina in Monday's World Cup final. The Spaniards outclassed France 2-0 in the first semi, denying French manager Didier Deschamps a third successive final as his 14-year-old reign draws to a close. And England will face Argentina tomorrow morning. In rugby league, female players are calling for more fixtures and better pay packets. An NRLW team's total salary will reach $1.8 million next year, the women earning less than 12.5% of their male counterparts. That's sport. I'm Tony Doe.

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1: Hoia nei ngā rongorongo kōrero o tēnei haora.
2: In this update, councils will soon be legally mandated to plan for the impacts of climate change. The government has announced an amendment bill to change the Climate Change Response Act, promising it'll provide greater certainty. Senior political reporter Azaria Howell has the story.
3: It includes requiring a plan for how high-risk communities will prepare and adapt. It'll need to factor in at least 30 years of actions and investments to manage climate-related risks. The changes also remove requirements for the Climate Commission to provide advice on an emissions reduction plan, and emissions budgets would no longer need consultation.
2: People are being asked to be alert after a single ocean-going seabird tested positive for bird flu. It was found on Petone Beach in Wellington, and the situation is being closely monitored. The government is reassuring people there is a low risk to humans, and eggs and poultry remain safe to eat. People are advised to call the Exotic Pest and Disease Hotline if they see three or more sick or dead wild birds in a group. They're also warned not to handle or move the birds. Winter has been slower than many retailers would like. Stats NZ data shows core retail spending last month was only 0.4% up on the same time last year. Business reporter Michael Sergel has the story.
4: Spending's rising on things like food and groceries, but isn't keeping pace with inflation. Kiwis continue to put less money into furniture, appliances and hardware, the kind of spending that can be put off until another day. Spending on clothes has consistently fallen.
2: Get ready to rock because Queens of the Stone Age are returning to our shores. The US rock band, known for hits like No One Knows and Little Sister, will perform at Auckland Spark Arena on December the 20th. They'll wind up their tour down under, joined by special guests Primus and Tropical Funk Storm. Pre-sales open on Friday, with general release available on Monday. That's news. In sport, football, Spain have delivered a masterclass to go through to their first World Cup final in 16 years. They've outclassed 2018 champions France 2-0 in the semi-finals at Dallas with a goal in each half. Speaking via a translator, Spain coach Luis de la Fuente says his team constantly surprises him.
5: We keep improving from one match to the next, from a competition to the next. So that's why I keep saying that there's always room for improvement.
2: In cricket, the ICC is considering changes to the World Test Championship and Men's ODI World Cup. The BBC reports while there's been no progress increasing the WTC from 9 to 12 teams, sources have indicated there's a possibility of adding semi-finals in order to stimulate interest. Currently, there's a standalone final. However, it's unclear at this point how an advancing team from a semi-final would be determined if the match ended in a draw. The 50-over World Cup, meanwhile, could be reduced from 14 to 12 nations as early as next year. A Super 7 phase would be introduced after pool play. That's sport. I'm Tony Doe.
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party started. 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That's when I knew that your heart was scarring. Friends to lovers need a part to star in. Like, wait, babe.

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1: Oia nei ngā rongorongo kōrero o tēnei haora.
2: In this update, the Poultry Association says it's worried but prepared as the country's first case of bird flu arrives. The virus has been detected in a dead seabird on Wellington's Petone Beach, but officials say there's no evidence of widespread transmission. Association boss Fiona McMillan says the industry is confident in its plans and there's no cause for panic.
3: What it can do is devastating, but we've been preparing for this for quite some time. So in a sense, this detection doesn't change anything.
2: There are hopes consumers will rush to the shops in the wintry chill as retail spending flattens. Stats NZ says core retail spending last month was only 0.4% higher year on year. Spending on clothes fell most at 4.2%, its fourth straight decrease. Retail NZ CEO Carolyn Young says it's a tricky time, but wintry weather over the last few weeks may turn things around.
4: For retailers that are selling seasonal products, that will shift that product. People will be getting into store, getting heaters, getting blankets, getting winter pyjamas.
2: The government has announced law changes, removing the need for it to consult on setting an emissions budget. Climate Minister Simon Watts says the tweaks to the Climate Change Response Act will reduce unnecessary costs and provide more certainty. Senior political reporter Azaria Howell has the details.
5: It would also no longer require the Climate Commission to provide advice on an emissions reduction plan. It would also require councils to set out at least 30 years of planning for climate impacts, including potential mitigation spending.
2: It's getting costlier to build a house. The latest Cordell Construction Cost Index shows a 1.1% increase in the 3 months to June. Cotality Head of Research Nick Goodall says he's expecting price hikes to continue if there's continued disruption in the Middle East, but he doesn't expect growth to be hindered.
6: COVID period where disruption was even greater and we saw, you know, annual growth of over 10% at the end of 2022.
2: That's news. In sport, rugby, Ireland backs coach Andrew Goodman admires the attacking spirit of Dave Rennie's All Blacks. The former Tasman Marco head coach is impressed with the positive mindset shown against France and Italy. Goodman feels Ireland need to find a way to rein the All Blacks in at Eden Park this Saturday.
7: The speed of ball they've been getting in the first couple of games has allowed the game to flow and for guys like Cam Roygar to have a positive influence on the game for their back three players that are all great athletes and good ball players as well.
2: In football, France have been denied a third straight World Cup final appearance, downed 2-0 by Spain in the semi-finals. French manager Didier Deschamps concedes his side performed well below the level they'd been operating at earlier in the tournament.
8: We should have been more dangerous on the pitch and make the game more difficult for the Spanish team. We should have been 100% at our technical level.
2: And speaking through an interpreter there, Spain will meet Argentina or England in the final. The Argentinians and English play their semi-final tomorrow morning our time. That's sport. I'm Tony Doe.
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17: 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I did find it overwhelming, but at the same time I just thought this is what I've wanted to do my whole life. This is what I've been waiting for.
16: Ka whānau mai tēnei uri o ngā puhi ki Logan i Piripani. 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
18: The opportunities are rare in Australia, and for Mere Maraia to learn her culture and be comfortable Māori. Like in Australia, it's hard for any Indigenous.
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18: 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It's perfect.
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2: If they don't see examples of kotahitanga, how do we expect them to live it? So collaboration is huge. They say it takes a village to raise a child. You know, so it's important that everyone in the village doesn't matter how far stretched we are, that everyone actually contributes to that, to the raising of all our tamariki, all our rangatahi.
0: Ko te tū, te whawhai nui e mea nei 405 Big Dust Up, hei te musunga o te marama.
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0: He mea whakakotahi I ngā whare meke meke te hāpori me ngā rangatahi.
3: It brings the community together. A lot of rangatahi come out of here. So our gym really is based around the youth and trying to get the youth, keep the youth out of trouble by just coming to train at the mill gym and, yeah, not on the streets. It depends, like boxing brings families together by supporting the fighter. The fighter themselves, they come with their families, either with their kids, their brother, their sister, their uncle, their auntie. Sometimes the boxer has a background, like a background of fighting, so we try and channel that fighting into a controlled environment.
4: Brought up gym to gym, training around it, all my mum's fighting and all that. I would probably say boxing's been a huge inspiration, especially the wahine that come from the north, Trisha, Lani, Mia. So I've been around them for such a long time, my mum, so you kind of just see a different strength in wahine, and the kind of woman that we've got up here is just next level.
0: Ko te whāinga matua o te kaupapa nei, ko te whakapiki I te wairua o te hāpori, aha ko ngā taimahatanga o te wā.
5: My te whare tapawhā, you could say, it's helped me mentally. I go through things, you know, like we all do. And that's kind of just where I release it. This is where I release it. Like, this is just about changing the narratives, but like, you know, that's... People do things in this community that temper, or you know, that like make it look ugly or whatever you can call it, but you know, that's just what they put out there, you know. Like, they haven't lived a day in here, you know, some of them. Hey, they haven't lived a day in Kaikohe here. They haven't met the people we've met, you know, there's beautiful people here.
0: Ahe hua o roto I te whakau I ngā kaupapa ora, kaupapa whakarau ora.
3: We've got a lot of positive things in Kaikohe, Papa Hawaiki, the mill gyms, all gyms in Kaikohe. We got a lot of gyms in Kaikohe. But yeah, just trying to showcase Kaikohe because there's a lot of talent in Kaikohe. And yeah, just bringing what we can to the ring and showcasing our young youth and our people, because yeah, they can go a long way in Kaikohe.
0: Hei te rua tekau mārima o tēnei marama,
6: Tuai te kaupapa ki kaikohe. 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

of the mighty Morena Epifano, and welcome back to another Tie Party Tie to Moo request time. On this Thursday morning, Thursday the 16th of July. E ho mā, kei te pēhia koutou I tēnei ata, how you all feeling this morning? I hope you're all feeling good, I hope you're all feeling tino pai. I'd just like to send a big mihi out to each and every one of you. Who have joined me this morning on Tai Pari, Tai Tumu request time. My name is Tipine and I will be with you up until 6 o'clock. Ono karaka I te atane. Nā reira, tēnā koutou, a tēnā koutou, mōrena. Nā reira, homa, after this next song, I will give out our request line, phone numbers. Nō reira, whakarongo, tonu mai.

or later, if you would like to ring from your home phone, your landline phone, then the number is 0800 824 727. 0800 824 727. If you live in Tauranga Moana, 578 2982, 578 2982. And if you'd like to ring using your mobile phone, 07578 2982, 07578 2982. Oh my, not Ada, please. Why am I? Please ring in. I would love to play your dedication. Send it out to whomever you'd like this me to send it out to. Homa. Pena, Ena. Just like these next two coming up to get our show started, as usual. I would like to send out to each and every one of you who has joined me this morning on Taipari, Paitumu, Request Time, Matamari, Morena.

Those two Wyatt are there were from me, and yet each and every one of you who have tuned in this morning. Ngā mihi nui kia koutou atamarie morena joy. And Joy would like to send these two Wyatt out to everyone who is listening in this morning. Tuatahi Roger Miller, Walking in the Sunshine. Tuarua by Kenny Dale, When It's Just You and Me. Whakarongo mai.

Those two Waiata there, we're for joy. And going out to everyone who's listening in. Hope you enjoyed your Waiata. Ināne, morena Patrick, kia ora, morena. And Patrick too would like to send these two Waiata out to everyone who's listening in this morning. Waiata Tuatahi by Bobby Deer and Skeeter Davis together again. And Tuarua by Elvis Presley, Wear My Ring Around Your Neck. Nō reira, whakarongo mai.

Those two Waiata there were for Patrick. Hope you enjoyed your Waiata Iwai. Also, I hope you have a good day. Kia ora. Ka pai. Next dedication I'd like to play for Roger. Morena Roger. Kia ora Iwai. Roger, also would like to send these two Waiata out to everyone who's listening in. Everyone who's tuned in this morning. Tuatahi by Elvis Presley. Lead me, guide me, O Lord. Tuarua by Don Williams, I Believe in You.

That's two wires are there. We're for Roger. 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Hope you enjoyed your Waiata e hoa. Ka pai e nai, and I'd like to pay two Waiata for Mata. Morena Mata. Mata would like to send these two Waiata out to Clark, Cora, Stanley, and also out to all of her whānau all over the motu and in Australia. Marsha Griffiths was Children of Israel. And then Tuarua, Hiding Away by Lucy Clark. Nō reira, whakarongo mai.

Those two Waiata there for Mata. 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And in Australia, no hoki. A pai I nāianei. Got two Waiata here to play for Mr. Ika. Morena, Mr. Ika. Kia ora. Mr. Ika would like to send these two Waiata out to all his whānau in Waitara. But most especially out to his brother Michael. Special one out to his brother Michael. Nō reira, ko ngā Waiata, Paper Roses by Donnie and Marie Osborne. And Tuarua, Elton John with Candle in the Wind. Nō reira, whakarongo mai rā.

Those two Waiata there were for Mr. Ika, a.k.a. Reg, down there in Waitara. So therefore, going out to all his whānau in Waitara, and especially out to his brother Michael. Especially out to his brother Michael, because these next two Waiata coming up are especially for Michael. Mōrena Michael. Nā reira, going out to his usual group. And they are the Kaumātua in Waitara. Blue Boy in the Waikato, Patsy and Johnny. Mr. Ika, a.k.a. his brother Reg, Stephen Chicken Abraham. Sister-in-law Gina, Whaia Maikara, the Irwin and Kohi whānau here in Tauranga Moana. And last but not least, Jamie Cooper. Tuatahi by Herbs and Annie Crummer. See what love can do. 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Whakarongo mai rā.

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That is the Kaumatu and Waitara, the blue boy in the Waikato, Patsy.

being Johnny, his brother Reg, Stephen Chicken Abraham, his sister-in-law Gina, the Irwin and Kuhu whānau here in Tauranga Moana, Whaia Maikara, and last but not least, Jamie Cooper. I hope you enjoyed your waiata e hoa. I hoa mai, nai, and I'd like to play a dedication for... Aroha Nui. Sorry. 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Sorry. And I'd like to send these to waiata out to her, all of the beautiful kuia in her over 70s group. And they are Moana, Gail, Lena, Trina, Nomai, your younger sister Nomai, Jan, Shirley, Ludine, Gabrielle, Sue, Ella, Jill, and Diane. And also like to add on there your gardening group, your Tahuri Whenua group. And they are Marion and Moko, who live in Otaki, Elise, who lives in Martin, Nick and Bruce in Palmerston North, and Kathy, Molly, and Rewa, who live in Ruatoki. Your Waiata Tuatahi e hoa, your Patty Page medley, the Tennessee Waltz and Chaining Partners in Tuarua, The Rose by Bette Midler. Whakarongo mai.

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1: Oia nei ngā rongorongo kōrero o tēnei haora.
2: In this update, the Biosecurity Minister is stressing the importance of protecting poultry farms from wildlife. A sub-Antarctic seabird found on Wellington's Putone Beach last week has tested positive for the H5N1 strain of bird flu. Andrew Hoggard says the government has been working with the poultry industry to develop biosecurity and resilience plans. He says the virus can be very destructive if it makes its way onto a chicken farm.
3: Effectively, the bulk of them are going to die anyway, and you'll need to basically sanitise, cleanse the whole facility to be able to repopulate it and get started again.
2: Officials say the risk bird flu poses to humans remains very low, but stress not to touch infected animals. Regional flights in and out of Auckland could be affected by fog this morning. Fog restrictions were put in place about 11:30 last night, lifted about 1 a.m. and reintroduced about 3 a.m. A climate scientist reckons it might be hard for councils to plan for the next 30 years of climate change risks without more government help. Climate Minister Simon Watts is amending legislation to require councils to make long-term plans for at least the next 3 decades for climate adaptation. Councils will also have to give high-level cost estimates and provide potential funding mechanisms. Victoria University's James Renwick says it's positive to legislate for long-term plans, but this appears to be without much guidance.
4: So each council's doing its own thing, and each council's kind of left on their own.
2: Meanwhile, National says Labor must take a clear stance on rates caps, with the government planning to introduce legislation before the election. Labor's Chris Hipkins has told our newsroom his party's yet to decide on a position. He says the policy is good retail politics, but adds councils will need to find ways to fund core services. Local Government Minister Simon Watt says Labor has previously indicated it would vote against the legislation and doesn't seem to know its policy. That's news.
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5: Kia ora, taking a look at the weather, kai kōura o Tautahi me Timaru, he rangi mokopuna, chance of a morning shower, te kaumatoru te pāmahana, 13 is your high today. Mōrea ki me o te puti, rain clearing this morning, te kaumarua te pāmahana, 12 is your high. 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
5: Eke mai, ki runga I te waka o Tahu FM. Hari rā, pare e mara. You have come to the right place. No mai ki te ata. Hanging out with you through till 10 o'clock this morning. Ko Liana, aho. Great to have you here. It's a few minutes after 6 o'clock. I hope your week is going amazing so far. If you need a little bit of a boost this morning. Kia utunu mai. Up next, your morena push. A bit of encouragement to kick off your rā. Stay tuned for that. Post Malone, Sunflower. Turn it up.

Ariari mai o Tāringa ki Tahu FM, Post Malone me te waiata Sunflower. Morena e mara, te ata with me Liana. Great to have you hanging out this morning. We're into it. Your Morena push, kicking off your rā with something encouraging, inspiring, or to shift your perspective. I got you this morning. A whakatauki for us. This is a beautiful one. It's quite long. Mā te whakarongo, ka mōhio, mā te mōhio. Ka mārama, mā te mārama, ka mātou, mā te mātou, ka ora. Kia ora to that. Through listening comes knowledge. Through knowledge comes understanding. Through understanding comes wisdom. Through wisdom comes well-being. The whakatauki for your morena push once again. Mā te whakarongo, ka mōhio, mā te mōhio, ka mārama, mā te mārama, ka mātou, mā te mātou, ka ora. Through listening comes knowledge, through knowledge comes understanding, through understanding comes wisdom, through wisdom comes well-being. Mōturi mai up next. Have you heard what's going down at the KFC in Sylvia Park, Tāmaki at the moment? They need to bring this to Te Wai Ponamu. I'll tell you that much. More on this up next. Teddy Swims or Gas, no brain.

Kia ora with the Wairia on Tahu Te Ha o Te Waipounamu. Mauri ora, welcome to your Aapari with me, Liana. Nice to have you hanging out on Te Ata this morning. Hope you're doing good. At the KFC in Sylvia Park, which is located in Tāmaki Makaurau, unfortunately for us here in Te Waipounamu, it's a bit far away, they have gravy on tap. Literally a tap that you can go fill up bowls of gravy. Isn't that such a great idea? It finishes tomorrow. This is just a part of a promo that they're doing, bringing back the original Double Down. So if you purchase one of those or the supercharged Double Down, which I don't even know what that is, you can then get this little bowl and go to the gravy tap and get as much gravy as you want. I mean, I feel like this would be a hit down here. I only started eating gravy at the start of this year. Yes, I know. I should have been onto this a lot longer ago, but I love gravy these days, so I would go hard on that one. Like, you dip your chips in, you could dip your burger in, your chicken in, you could dip everything into that gravy. And then fill up a container, pack your own little bit of Glad wrap, put that on top and take that home with you. That'd be so good. Something that is happening in Te Waipounamu is your boy Kinka PC is doing his Here We Go Again tour. So I've got all the details for that coming up next. Eric Benet, Georgie Porgie, turn it up. You're on Tahu.

0: Kei te whakarongo koe ki tahui FM. Kia ora, no mai ki te ata. You're with me, Liana. Thanks for hanging out this morning.
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0: Kinga PC, Te Waipounami Music Release Winter Tour is going down right now. It's called Here We Go Again. You've got to get yourself along to one of these gigs. If you're heading up to Mount Hutt today or tomorrow, he's actually DJing up on the snowfield. So go vibe out to that. Then Friday night, he's going to be in Methven at the Blue Pub. This Saturday, Ōtautahi Get Ready The Mud Bar, he's going to be performing there. He's going to be in Cornet Peak, Wānaka, Queenstown, Kaitangata, Ōtepoti and Waihōpai. So if you're keen on getting yourself along, tickets are super cheap too. Go to kingkapisi.nz and you can get your tickets through his website. And if you buy a ticket to any one of his gigs, you go in the draw to win a bunch of insane prizes. There's flights, there's $100 Mad Butcher vouchers, there's passes to Ōpuke, the hot pools in Methven. So go and get your tickets, have a mean night. He is performing all across Te Waipounamu. Here We Go Again, kingapc.nz for your tickets. Coming up, Naihi Waiata. Mariah the Scientist, Burning Blue. Ariari mai o tāringa ki tahui FM.
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Eke mai ki runga I te waka o Tahu FM, Rai the Scientist, Burning Blue. Nau mai ki te ata, morena, welcome back to the show. Hope you're feeling good for this rā parikoliana aho. Kia tūpato, something to be careful of is in Ōtautahi, in Christchurch Central, the scammers have been hard at work with the parking meters. So what they've been doing is putting the QR codes on the parking meters, and on top of that, getting some Vivid and crossing out the screen so that you can't use the screen, which forces you then to use that QR code, which takes you to a website and you're getting scammed. So obviously beware of this, because if I went and paid for parking, I would totally be like, oh, okay, yeah, let's just use the QR code. But the council has said they would never prompt payment through QR codes, and the correct payment method for council-owned parking sites is always provided on the parking meters themselves. So not a sticker that's been put on that. They're all over it. They've contacted the police. So just something to be aware of if you are going into Christchurch Central and you're parking, just keep your eyes out for that sort of thing. Sons of Zion, he aroha hini moa. Turn it up, you're on.

Green light up. This is Tahu. 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Hope you're doing good this morning. Thanks for your company on the show. Look, it's Thursday. We're almost at the end of the week. You got this. Kia utonu mai. Up next, your boy Piki is joining me in the studio. He's actually got a couple kaitahu kupu to share with us and teach us this morning. Kia noho tonu mai. Do not go anywhere, but turn this one up and sing along. You know you want to. It's Alicia Keys, If I Ain't Got You. You're on Tahu.

0: Morena, no mai ki te ata. Welcome back to the show with me, Liana, and I am so pleased to say that your boy Piki is up in hua. Kia ora, kia ora.
1: Kia ora, it's good to be back for Toi Tū Te Reo.
0: Bringing the knowledge, bringing the wisdom, bringing the kōrero. Toi Tū Te Reo is our space to learn something. Aye. I te reo Māori, and this morning, a kupu or a couple of kupu?
1: I got a couple of kupu for us today. And
0: okay,
1: a couple of local ones too. Nō te waipau namu e nei kōrero o Ngai Tahu.
0: Oh, kia ora.
1: Ko te kupu hākoro and hākui. Have you heard of these terms before?
0: I honestly have not.
1: Wow, māku koe whakamāra.

0: and pua for grandparents.
1: Okay. 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
0: Yep.
1: Is
0: father and mother.
1: Oh, true.
0: Yeah. Or it could be a respected elder.
1: Okay.
0: You know, someone that you respect, but like doesn't have to be your mother, your direct mother.
1: Yes.
0: But just respected, but of your mother kind, like a mother figure or father figure.
1: Yeah, beautiful. Okay, so kaitahu dialect for elderly person that you respect or your mum or your dad.
0: Yeah.
1: Hākoro.
0: Yeah.
1: And hākui.
0: Yeah.
1: Piki.
0: Kaitahu reo.
1: Kia ora, mauri ora.

0: Koia rā, kia mau, tahu te hā o te Waipounamu. Mauri ora e mana, welcome back to Te Ata with me, Liana. It's coming up to 7 o'clock. It is so good to have you on the show with me this morning. He pā tai tāku. Have you ever found anything valuable in your backyard? I don't know, dug something up and you're like, whoa, didn't know this treasure chest was here. It's not going to compare what one whānau found in their backyard, which has just been sold at auction. I'm going to share the story just after 7 o'clock. Keep it locked to the beat of the south.
1: Kia ora te whānau. Do you need a top up at the pump? 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
2: Katangi te titi, katangi te kāka, katangi hoki ko au ko Liana tīnei. Mauri ora e mara. No mai ki te hōtaka, this is Te Ata on your rāpare. It is so good to be with you this morning. It's just after 7 o'clock. Whether you have just smashed out your workout for the rā, or maybe you're smashing that snooze button on that radio alarm clock, you are exactly where you need to be, e ohoa. It is so nice to have you here, hanging out with you through till 10 a.m. Kia ono hotonu mai. Have you ever found anything of value in your backyard? It will not compare with this story I'm about to tell you coming up next. Don't move. 6:60, we made it. You're on Tahu.

My Otaringa ki tahu FM 660, we made it, and you made it back to Te Ata with me, Liana. Great to have you on the show this morning. Hope you're doing good, Elfa. Gus is the name of a 3.8 metre tall and 11.6 metres long Tyrannosaurus rex fossil. This is one of the largest and most complete T-Rex skeletons that has ever been discovered. So back in 2021, Gus was discovered in South Dakota, USA, on a ranch. The guy who owns the ranch is called Gary Gus, and so that's why they're named the T-Rex fossil. Gus, it took them between 2021 and 2023 to excavate this fossil, of course. If you've seen a movie, they've got to do it very carefully. And it has just been sold. So they put this up in auction, and get this, this sold for $50 million, which works out to be about 82 to 83 million New Zealand dollars. There was a 10-minute bidding battle. Seven people bidding for this T-Rex skeleton. And the person who won the auction wants to remain anonymous. Now look, buddy, I don't know how long you're going to stay anonymous for, because it's a pretty obvious thing that you're buying there. If you're putting it up in your house, people are going to know that you've got one of the largest, most put together T-Rex fossils there ever was on this earth. Isn't that crazy? And also just crazy, the things people buy. Like, what are you doing with that? Why do you want it? Kia utunu mai coming up next. My friend and I were having a kōrero about a particular thing when it comes to numbers and settings. And I feel like you're going to be on board with this as well. Like, everyone has to be. It makes sense in my head. We'll talk about this on the way. D'Angelo, Brown Sugar, turn it up.

0: cry.
1: You're on Tahu and a Corinthian car tour here. Morena in Maranomaki te Hotaka. Great to have you along for the ride this morning. This is Te Ata with me, Liana. I was having a kōrero with my mate at the gym yesterday. Now I'm going to explain this. Some of you do not care. But anyway, we were doing a max number of reps bench press. And I was like, how many reps did you get? And she said, I got 12. And I was like, me too, I got 12. And then we started talking about rounding numbers up. And she was like, even if I could only get 9, I would have to do another one so I got 10. Because we can't end things on an odd number. And I was like, right? I'm totally like that as well. And then we started talking about the volume on your radio right now. What is it set to? Do you have numbers? Because if that thing is on 21, you got to round that up to 22. And then another one just to add things into the mix to make it more complicated is, for me, multiples of 5. So if we went up to 24, which is an even number, then basically you'd have to round it up to 25 because 5s are all right. Do you get my logic in this, or are we on our own buzz here? With the volume on your TV or in your radio, do you have to have it on a certain number? Or is that just me and my friend? And are we the weird ones? A whole lot of hui happening at Rehua Marae. I'll tell you more up next. Kerry Hilson, knock you down, turn it up.
2: Not again. Not again. Oh, this ain't supposed to happen.

Maxwell Ascension. No mai tauti mai mara tiata, ko Liana aho. Welcome, welcome. Stoked to have you with me on the show this morning. The next Hawarahui at Rehua Marae is going down on Thursday, 6th of August, Pōwhiri at 10 a.m. Now, this is for screening of cancer and gout. One of those kaupapa that can make you feel a little bit whakamā, but so important to be on top of these things. So they're going to have the Screen South team and rheumatology nurses joining you at this hui, providing information on cancer screening and gout. So if you are keen to get yourself along, or you've got whānau, aunties, toas, powas that need to be at this hui, then RSVP to admin@rehuamarae.org.nz by Tuesday 28th of July is when you need a RSVP. And the hui is on the 6th of August. But of course, all the info up on Pukamata, their Facebook page, Rehua Marae. Just look those guys up. Coming up, a three.

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1: 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Ākonga Māori studying at university, wānanga or in vocational education and training can apply for a range of Ngāri Mū Scholarships. While ākonga in years 7 to 13 can enter the Ngāri Mū Video or Waiata Composition Competitions to be in to win one of 12 prizes for themselves and their kura. 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

0: Throwing it back to the year 2000 with Craig David, Walking Away. Morena, this is Te Ata with me, Liana. That song, man, it takes me back to the good old days. I'm pretty sure my sister burnt that onto a CD. MSN Messenger days, flip phones. And I feel like this younger generation will just never know the way Craig David dominated R&B in the early 2000s. Now, that song was off his debut album, Born to Do It, and it was massive in Aotearoa. It went to number one. It became one of New Zealand's biggest selling singles of 2001. So if that was your era, you were doing the right thing, Ilhwa. Kia utunu mai coming up, that Freddy's drop.
1: We got to find a way.
0: Another classic banger, The Raft. Mohi first, Tahuri mai, turn it up, you're on Tahu.

Celebrities Drop, The Raft. This is Tahu. You're on Te Ata with me, Liana Morena. Welcome to your Rāpari, 16th of July. Hope you're doing good this morning. Nice to have you tuned into the show. Ngāi Tahu Tourism Placement Program for 2026 is now open. So if

Chambers, ka puta mai, you're on tahu. Hoki ora mai mara, te ata koliana o. Welcome back to the show. Stoked to have you with me this morning. The Ngai Tahu Tourism Placement Program for 2026 is now open for applications, so you can head along to Te Pai Tuku Tuku, ngaitahu.iwi.nz. Placements are typically 12 weeks, a minimum of 32 hours per week, but they do have a flexible start and finish date, so you could be looking at mahi in Takapo, Tahuna, Franz Josef, Fiordland, Rotorua, Taupō and Tāmaki Makaurau. There's different things that you could be doing, so depending on the location and the business, you could be guiding visitors through the All Blacks experience in Tāmaki Makaurau. You could be working in retail and guest experience roles across the businesses. Live the rural lifestyle at the Agridome in Rotorua, connecting with the land and animals and visitors. What about the Dark Sky Project in Takapō? Perfect for those fascinated with astronomy. You could be supporting guests that reflect Ngai Tahu values, stories and pride where appropriate to the role and gain experience across customer service, operations and behind the scenes roles. So there's so many opportunities for you. If you are keen on this, rangatahi, if you are year 13 or you have finished school or a pakeke, go and apply now if you are looking for a bit of mahi and some experience. The Ngai Tahu Tourism Placement Program for 2026 is now open for application. If you want, you can head along to Te Runanga o Ngai Tahu on our Pukumata Facebook page, and there's a link up there. You can just click that and it will take you straight to the link. It will show you all the details on the job application. So go have a te tiro if you are interested. Back into the Waiata, it's Mai Shan. High water. Good luck.

0: on Tahu, the beat of the South. Morena, welcome back to Te Ata with me, Liana. Stay right where you are. I've got your new sport and weather on the way. Then after 8, I want to talk about beginner's luck. When did you nail something on the very first go? I have got a story for you. Stay right there.
1: 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Aokonga Māori studying at university, wānanga or in vocational education and training can apply for a range of Ngāri Mu Scholarships, while Aokonga in years 7 to 13 can enter the Ngāri Mu Video or Waiata Composition Competitions to be in to win one of 12 prizes for themselves and their kura. Scholarship applications close Sunday 19th of July 2026 and competition entries close Sunday 2nd of August 2026. 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
2: Ariari mai o tāringa ki Tahu FM. Mauri o rā, no mai ki te ata. It is so good to have you tuned into the show with me, Liana, this morning.

I know, back in the ra, when I was on school holidays, my mum could not wait for me to go back to school. Coming up next, we are going to talk about when you nailed something on the very first try. If you've got a story.

side. Eke mai, ki runga I te waka o Tahu FM, Drax Project, Summer Rain, what a track. Morena, no mai ki te hōtaka, this is Te Ata with me, Liana. Great to be hanging out with you this morning. When did you nail something on the very first try? Let me know if this has ever happened to you. Tell me about it. 389 is the number to text because, you know, the haters will say it's just beginner's luck. I'm talking about this after a Waikato guy won $1 million. He won lotto and it was his very first time buying a lotto ticket. And he said, one ticket, $1 million, one is enough for me. So he's never buying another lotto ticket again. This has happened to me, but not in that particular context, because that would be nice. But one time, my mama took me to a garage sale, right? And there were all the things on the table. And I spotted something that I had never seen before. It was a game of Yahtzee. Now, I don't know if you are familiar with that game, but there are six dice, and you shake them up and roll them, right? I did that. I was like, oh yeah, what are these doing here? Shook them up, rolled them. I kid you not, I rolled all sixes. All sixes. And I looked at it and I thought, oh, it's one of those like magic trick things. So I checked out the dice to check that they didn't have sixes on every single side. And I was so shocked. Can you believe that? The very first time I played Yahtzee or tested it, I rolled all sixes on every single dice. So you know what I did. I brought that game of Yahtzee even though I didn't know how to play. When did you nail something on the first go? It could be big, it could be small. Please let me know. I would love to share your stories. Coming up next, 389 is the number to text. And of course, if you do text through, check your name in the message and you're in the draw to win that $100 petrol voucher this week. Brandy, sitting up in my room. Turn it up, you're on Tahu.

Kei te whakarongo koe ki tahu FM, Rob Ruha, pungara, no mai ki te ata. What's good? Welcome back to the show with me, Liana. Great to be hanging out with you this morning. A guy in Waikato bought his very first lotto ticket and won $1 million. I rolled the dice in Yahtzee, got sixes on all dice on my first try. So what did you nail the very first time you tried it? Let me know. 389 is the number to text. A couple of messages have come through. Hayden, this would have been a good feeling. He said, bottle flip. First ever try at Kura. Everyone went nuts. Oh, your friends would have been so happy for you. Someone else texts in, got a hole in one at mini golf on my very first hole. Thought I was a natural. Turns out I definitely wasn't. Oh, crack up. Corey says, caught my first fish on my very first cast with my dad. But he reckons it was beginner's luck that day. Shanice said, did that Whitney Houston hit the beat challenge first go? Absolutely nailed it. I know the one you're talking about. I've tried it and I did not get it on my first go. So you're her man. Thank you so much for getting in touch on this one. What did you nail the very first time you tried it? Coming up next, there is a new flavour of Whittaker's chocolate. And this is going to make some of you scream. Stay right there. I'm going to tell you more. Coming up, Bob Marley and the Wailers. It's coming in from the cold. You're on Tahu.

Lately, tahu te ha o te waipounamu. Mauri tu, mauri ora. Welcome back to your Rāpari with me, Liana Onteata. Great to have you on the show with me this morning. I think this might be one of the most kiwi-flavoured chocolates that Whittaker's have ever released. And it's not even out yet. Due to come out on Monday, 20th of July, their new limited edition flavour is a gumdrop block. Based on Goody Goody Gumdrops, the ice cream by Tip Top. Oh my goodness, what is going on here? So let me explain. It's going to be white chocolate with bubblegum flavour, of course. And then it's going to have the colourful, chewy gumdrops all throughout the chocolate. It looks amazing. I wasn't even into Goody Goody Gumdrops that much. My brother, though, growing up, it was his go-to ice cream. Every time we go to the dairy and get a scoop of ice cream, I was like, he's going to have Goody Goody Gumdrops. And he always did. So Whittaker's is bringing this out. Not only are they doing that, but you know the ice cream place Duck Island? They are doing a special ice cream flavour using the Whittaker's gumdrop block. Which in my head, it's kind of like, wait, so you're using the chocolate flavour that originally was an ice cream flavour and making it an ice cream again? I'm still going to try it. So they're doing that across all 10 Duck Island stores in Aotearoa. So Goody Goody Gumdrops actually first came out in 1983 in Aotearoa. But in 2022, they discontinued the 2 litre tubs of Goody Goody Gumdrops. And then shortly after that, Tip Top stopped doing cookies and cream. They bought back the gumdrop flavour, but in a smaller tub, and it was more expensive. So people were up in arms about that. But yes, the new limited edition gumdrop block is coming out on Monday. You know what's happening? It's on.

0: you cycling this weekend?
1: Yeah, heading out tomorrow.
0: Okay, remember to have a hmm.
1: Eh?
0: Yeah, go hard, but have a hmm first. And wear all that fancy protective gear you've got. Because you're the best with getting the kids to help in the community garden, and we're going to need all hands on deck if we're going to get those tomatoes as big as last year.
1: Yeah, those tomatoes were like volleyballs. Will do.
2: If you get injured and can't help in the community, it affects others. So have a hmm and think, if you get hurt, who gets harmed? Find out more at acc.co.nz.
3: 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Yeah.

Missed it. Ko ora, it's on. This is Tahu. No, my tauti mai mara te ata ko Liana Tine. What's good? Welcome back to Ora Whare with me. It is so nice to have you tuned into the show this morning. Stay right there. Your boy Piki is in next for Toi Tū Te Reo, and he has a couple of kaitahu kupu to teach us this morning. So you're going to want to stick around for that. William Singe right now is Whānau. Turn it up.

0: Morena, no mai ki te ata. Welcome back to the show with me, Liana, and I am so pleased to say that your boy Piki is up in hua. Kia ora, kia ora.
1: Kia ora, it's good to be back for Toi Tū Te Reo.
0: Bringing the knowledge, bringing the wisdom, bringing the kōrero. Toi Tū Te Reo is our space to learn something. Aye. I te reo Māori, and this morning, a kupu or a couple of kupu?
1: I got a couple of kupu for us today. And
0: okay,
1: a couple of local ones too. Nō te waipau namu e nei kōrero o Ngai Tahu.
0: Oh, kia ora.
1: Ko te kupu hākoro,
0: hākoro
1: and hākui. Have you heard of these terms before?
0: I honestly have not.
1: Wow, māku koe whakamāra mātu. So hākoro is the kaitahu way of saying father. Or it could be used to refer to an elderly or respected man.
0: Okay. Hākoro, because I've heard the kupu koro, which a lot of people call their grandfather.
1: Yeah, that's right. That's up north. Down here in the south, it's father. Hākoro.
0: Oh, okay.
1: Yeah. Well,
0: can I then ask the question is, I've always called my grandmother Taua.
1: Yeah, so you've got Taua and Paua. Paua for grandparents.
0: Okay. So hākoro and hākui.
1: Yeah.
0: Is
1: father.
0: Father
1: and mother.
0: Oh, true.
1: Yeah. Or it could be a respected elder.
0: Okay.
1: You know, someone that you respect, but like doesn't have to be your mother, your direct mother.
0: Yes.
1: But just respected, but of your mother kind, like a mother figure or father figure.
0: Yeah, beautiful. Okay, so kaitahu dialect for elderly person that you respect or your mum or your dad.
1: Yeah.
0: Hākoro.
1: Yeah.
0: And hākui.
1: Yeah.
0: Piki.
1: Kaitahu reo.
0: Kia ora, kia ora, mauri ora.

0: beat of the South. Morena, no make it the other. Welcome back to the show with me, Liana. It's almost 9 o'clock. One Drop Nation coming up next. Hope you're having a beautiful start to your rāpare, 16th of July. Are ari mai o tāringa, ki tahu FM, news, sport and weather on the way.
1: Kei te pārā nei te COPD, arā te pekehau kakā, te miru pupuhi ki a koe. 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
3: Hoia nei ngā rongorongo kōrero o tēnei haora.
4: In this update, preparations to protect our native wildlife against bird flu are said to be well in hand. A seabird found on Wellington's Petone Beach last week tested positive for the H5N1 strain. There's no evidence of widespread transmission, but it's considered inevitable. New Zealand will have to learn to live with it. New Zealand's one of the last countries the disease has reached. Biosecurity Minister Andrew Hoggard says farmers and dock workers have been preparing protections.
5: Or until the disease dies out of its own accord, but I don't know if that will happen. DOC have been vaccinating some critical breeding populations, so if it was to hit, then they're pretty well safe.
4: Air New Zealand says it's working hard to rebuild trust in the regions. The airline says 86% of flights arrived within 15 minutes of schedule last month, up from just over 78% a year ago. Analytics company OAG rated the airline at just over 84% for June, including cancellations. Ground and in-flight Chief Operations Officer Kate Boyer says customers don't care about statistics. They want their flights on time.
6: Our job is to do that day in and day out, and we can talk about the stats, but what we have to do is prove it through actions and keep going so we rebuild that customer trust, because one bad flight can wipe out six or seven.
4: And fog's causing regional flight cancellations in Auckland. Women are being given exercise advice online that researchers say isn't backed up by science. An Otago University studies reviewed four common claims and found little evidence to support them. They include advice that women shouldn't fast, hydration needs change during the menstrual cycle, and women need different carb and protein strategies to men. Co-author and human nutrition expert Professor Catherine Black says the lack of research into women's health is helping fuel the misinformation.
7: Women have been overlooked in research throughout history in terms of exercise research, and the lack of information is now being used to sort of make up this information.
4: That's news.
0: Tahu FM. Ngā tohu a tāwhiri mātia. Kia ora, taking a look at the weather, kai kōura o Tautahi me Timaru, he rangi mokopuna, chance of a morning shower, te kaumatoru te pāmahana, 13 is your high today. Moriaki me o te puti, rain clearing this morning, te kaumarua te pāmahana, 12 is your high. 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
0: No piki mai, no kaki mai ki tīnei reo irirangi o Tahu FM. Morena, e mana no mai ki te hōtaka. This is Te Ata with me, Liana, for your rāpare, 16th of July today. It is coming up to 4 minutes after 9 o'clock. Kei te haere mai I tīnei holder. I'm going to bring Hone into the studio. He has something cooking up that's coming out āpōpō. So we'll catch up with him and find out more. Don't go anywhere. One Drop Nation kicking this hour off. Chad Chambers, I re-lovin'. Turn it up. This is Tahu.
8: This one's for my reggae lovers.

Kei te whakarongo koe ki Tahu FM One Drop Nation with Tad Chambers, Irie Lovin. Mauri ora e mara, no mai ki te ata. Welcome back to the show with me, Liana, for your rāpare. It's the 16th of July today. Are you following along the FIFA World Cup? I'll be honest, I have not watched a single game. I've seen a couple of highlights. But other than that, soccer, not really my sport, eh? I don't even know what's going on. I know they kick the ball and get in the goal, but scoring one goal, even sometimes they don't score a goal in a game. It's not worth it for me. Anyway, moving on from that, Spain has actually already qualified for the FIFA World Cup final, which is going down New Zealand time at 7 a.m. on Monday morning. Now, today, there's a game who will decide who is going up against France. So, it's England versus Argentina, and whoever wins that will go up against Spain, and then whoever loses that will play France for third and fourth place. If I've got that wrong, don't blame me. I'm just did a little bit of research on the internet. Kia utuni mai coming up next. Ki waha o te wiki. We'll get into that. John B right now. It's Don't Talk.

Tamodel, Koyara Ora Ai, this is Tiata with me, Liana. Morena, great to have you with me this morning. Kuataku te wa ki waha o te weke, a little bit of slang that you can use in your everyday life, easy as. No sweat, we got this. So you can use this kiwaha for those two phrases. Easy as or no sweat, we got this. 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Rarawe noa iho is your kiwaha for this week. Three kupu. 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We got some Bruno Mars coming up next, but right now it's Grace and Hugh. Talk it over.

0: Risk it all. Tahu te ha o te waipounamu. Kia ora, no maki te hōtaka. Welcome back to the show with me, Liana. This is Te Ata. Hope you're feeling good for your Thursday morning. If you are a pākeke or a rangatahi and you are keen to get some experience in tourism while bringing your Ngaitahu whakapapa values and perspectives with you, then this is for you. The Ngaitahu Tourism Placement Program 2026 is now open for applications. There are different locations that you can be getting this experience at, so I'm going to tell you more about this e whaiake nei. Kia noho tonu mai. Don't go anywhere. Keilani with Usher, Waiata Ho, coming up. Should've never, keep it locked.
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It's a Friday night on Tahu, the beat of the South. Morena, no maki te ata. Welcome back to the show with me, Liana. Nice to have you tuned in this morning. Pākeke rangatahi, if you are looking for tourism experience and you whakapapa tū Ngāi Tahu, Ngāi Tahu Tourism Placement Program for 2026 is now open. So to apply, head along to Te Pai Tuku Tuku, ngaitahu.iwi.nz, or if you follow Te Runanga o Ngāi Tahu on Pukamata, our Facebook page, the link is up there and it will take you straight to here. Different locations too. There are a whole lot. Takapua, we have got Tahuna, Waiau, Te Rua o Te Moko, Rotorua, Taupō, Tāmaki, Makaurau. This does require about 12 weeks, so a flexible start and finish date, and minimum of 32 hours per week. But if you are looking to gain real world experience in tourism, then this one is definitely for you. So you could do things like work for the All Blacks experience, guiding visitors through that. Working in retail, guest experience roles, if you want to live that rural lifestyle, you could be working at the Agridome in Rotorua. Dark Sky Projects have opportunities for you, supporting glacier adventures with Franz Josef Glacier Guides, which would be amazing. So many things that you can get amongst on this. If you are keen, you do need to be a registered Ngāi Tahu member, or if you're not registered, but you are still Ngāi Tahu, we can help you with that so you can get registered. You need to be physically fit and able to meet the demands of a hands-on tourism environment, able to commit to a full-time placement with a minimum of those 32 hours, are open to living independently or in shared accommodation, bring enthusiasm, reliability and a strong willingness to learn. If this sounds like a bit of you, Ewa, head along to Te Pai Tuku Tuku ngaitahu.iwi.nz for the Ngāi Tahu Tourism Placement Program for 2026. It'll be worth your while. Kia utunu mai, coming up next, your boy Horne coming into the studio. We're going to have a kōrero on what he has been up to. Don't go anywhere.

0: Radio. Because of you, you're on Tahu, the beat of the South. And morena, welcome back to the show with me, Liana. And look who showed up.
1: What's good, man?
0: Kia ora.
1: It's good to be here.
0: If you don't recognise that beautiful voice, that is your boy Horny.
1: That's Push.
0: What's been happening in your life, man?
1: A bit of music, bit of training, mahi, travelling.
0: Beautiful.
1: It's been great.
0: You're a busy kind of guy.
1: Yes.
0: Doing all the things.
1: Have to be.
0: We won't get into the training side because we can just watch your Instagram stories to see all of that. But tell me, what's coming out tomorrow?
1: We've got a new waiata. It's a Māori waiata that I made with Jaden Randall. It's called Muri Aroha, produced by Rory Noble.
0: Oh, true.
1: And yeah, it's a nicey vibey.
0: Can I just ask, how was it working with Jaden Randall? Because she's pretty up there in the music scene.
1: Yep.
0: Seems like a beautiful, lovely wahine.
1: Yep.
0: Voice of the angels.
1: Yeah, well, she knows she's the Māori moana.
0: Exactly.
1: Her voice is insane. She's quick. She took way quicker than me to record her parts.
0: Oh.
1: You know, I was, you know, stumbling while she just one take got the perfect one shot away.
0: That's what happens when you're in the presence of, you know, an angel, though.
1: Exactly.
0: Whoa, what's going on here?
1: Scary, man. Scary.
0: Okay, so it's coming out tomorrow.
1: Yep.
0: Muri Aroha. Where can the whānau go, download it, you know, support you, all that sort of stuff?
1: Follow me on Instagram, Hone Music. It'll be out on all platforms, Spotify, Apple Music. And we've got a music video dropping too, so...
0: Same day?
1: Same day.
0: Ooh,
1: so
0: okay.
1: Yeah, out on all platforms, bit of a music video, and, you know, YouTube.
0: What? Oh, yeah, mean.
1: YouTube vibes.
0: What is the right occasion to play this waiata? You know, like, what's
1: It's giving Loki Disney, like...
0: Oh, okay.
1: It's definitely a Disney song. I can definitely hear it in a Māori, like, movie.
0: Oh, anyone out there want to put it on their Disney film?
1: You know, just like those, like a dance, two people dancing kind of vibe.
0: Oh, okay.
1: With a spotlight on you, that's the vibe. So, okay. You know, use it in your weddings, man.
0: Oh, walk your bride up the aisle to that song.
1: Yep.
0: Okay, when I get married, you can sing me up the aisle with that waiata.
1: Let's go.
0: Muri Aroha is our apopo. Hone, Jaden Randall, you don't want to miss this one. We'll try to get this one on Tahu FM as well. Mo tonu mai, stay tuned for Te Rā, the daytime show with your boy Hone, 10 a.m. till 3 p.m. every single weekday on Tahu FM. 432 right now, it's us. Keep it locked to the beat of the sound.

Kendrick Lamar and SZA, Luther. You're on Tahu. Ngā mihi nui kia koe. Thank you so much for tuning into the show for your Thursday morning with me, Liana. 16th of July. You know who's up next. It's your boy, Hone, keeping you company through your day. Te rā, 10 a.m. till 3 p.m.

0: 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Nohoanga season has now closed, but here's one to plan ahead. 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
2: Hoia nei ngā rongorongo kōrero o tēnei haora.
3: In this update, the Biosecurity Minister's reiterating potential scenarios for bird flu invading our domestic poultry populations. The H5N1 strain has been detected in a sub-Antarctic seabird found on Wellington's Petone Beach. There's no evidence yet of widespread transmission. Minister Andrew Hoggard says the death rate for birds is 95 to 100% and could reach farms through wild birds landing amongst the chickens.
4: Then they take it back into the shed and push the infection, or if it's people or vehicles that have come into contact with infected birds, again, the same thing could happen.
3: Fog is continuing to impact Auckland Airport, forcing the cancellation of at least 18 regional flights in and out of the city. State Highway 2 south of Auckland is closed between State Highway 1 and Koheroa Road following a fatal two-vehicle crash. Bay of Plenty's State Highway 33 is blocked at Paengaroa after a truck and trailer unit rolled. And black ice has been impacting roads across Wanaka and Central Otago. Warning that a toxic anti-worming agent is turning up in party pills and powders. National Drug Early Warning System High Alert says liver mysol has been detected in samples given by members of the public to drug checking providers. At the same time, the Drug Detection Agency's workplace testing results show cocaine use is becoming more common. Chief Executive Glenn Dobson says it can create some real safety issues in the workplace.
5: In the community, if someone is operating some heavy machinery, if someone is operating a truck on the road, the last thing the community wants or needs is that person behind the wheel when they're affected by cocaine.
3: It may not be the end of the road for Kai Tyre's Northland Mill, set to close next month. Japanese company Jukin announced the decision yesterday after failing to secure a buyer. Northland Regional Councillor Joe Carr says it hasn't sold in its current state, but there are significant investors interested in its biofuel capabilities. He says if things work out, some of the 60 jobs lost could carry over. That's news. In sport, a comeback for the ages from defending champions Argentina in their Football World Cup semi-final against England at Atlanta. They've clawed their way back from the brink, winning 2-1 after trailing 1-0. Enzo Fernandez equalised in the 85th minute before the go-ahead goal came 2 minutes into stoppage time on TVNZ.
6: Messi! Oh, and England are in trouble. And maybe to Lautaro Martinez. They're going out to the semi-final stage. It's been header after header after header.
3: Argentina will face Spain in Monday's final. Second rower Kurt Capewell has signed on for a fourth NRL season with the Warriors in 2027. That's Sport. I'm Malcolm Jordan.
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8: No mai, ki te rā. It's 10 o'clock. You'll be with me all the way to 3 o'clock. Happy Thursday. Hope you have the best day today. Let's get straight into it. We've got some groove roots. Maya, but here's Hope with Pumo, the beat of the South.

Welcome back, it's your boy Hone. That was my best of me. Coming up, we got Ray with Hine Mania, UB40 of Johnny Too Bad. But here's Groove Roots of Iwi. Keep it locked. Kamau tonu mai. The beat of the South.

0: Because what if there was a day with Hinemania? Up next, we've got some Dilla Straight Down near Prehama. And then we've got Common Kings, Metona Banger. No Other Love featuring another goat, Jay Boog, the Beat of the South.
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What's good, kohone tēnei? Hope you're having a beautiful day so far. Hauroa mai te tekau karaka, and if you're just tuning in now, welcome to the day show. It is Thursday. It's the time of the day. I'll let you know. Te whakatau ki o te rā, the phrase of the day. Let's start the day off with a bang. We've got some Rude Boys, PM Dawn, Behez the Illustrate, So In Love. The beat of the South.

mai ki te rā, ko te whakatau ki o te rā, the phrase of the day. He taonga rongo nui te aroha ki te tangata. Whakamāramatanga, love and respect for people is a treasure that will always be remembered. It reminds us that the way we treat others leaves a lasting legacy. That's it, man. Love and respect. Let's push. We got some Coterie, Chris Brown and Leon Thomas, Sammy J. But here's Te Rangi Tū Mai with Whakarongo, the beat of the South.

0: The Ngārimu Scholarships and the Ngārimu Video and Waiata Composition Competitions. 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
4: Ni hao ma, happy Thursday. You'll be with me all the way to 3 o'clock. Hey, it's one of those days, man. It's Friday tomorrow, so, you know, we're nearly at the end of the week. So let's go. We've got some. Tomorrow, people will already know we'll be his Destiny's Child, Soldier. Soldier. Beat of the South.

tonuma ki tahu FM, there's Rory Noble with Meaha. Eh, up next we've got some Kerala Sister Sledge. But right now we've got Tomorrow People of This Feeling featuring Sons of Zion. Beat of the South.

0: Konnichiwa, it's your boy Hone. Up next, we've got some Nahi Waiata. We've got one of my favorite New Zealand reggae bands, Catch a Fire with Karawhiua. I'm Uri Tera, we got my boy Jackson Owens is coming home. Straight out of Turangi. Next, Beat of the South.
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Tahoe FM up the mighty New Zealand Warriors. Go the Waz. What a great win over the weekend against the West Tigers. We beat them over at their home. I was good, man. The boys, you know, put on a clinic. Everyone showed up for themselves. And, you know, we're on to the next. I'll let you know who they'll be taking on this weekend. What time, where it's going to be. Don't miss it. We've got some. That was Olivia Dean, but he's calling the game with Celebration. The beat of the South.

Tahu FM, it's your boy Hone. Up the mighty New Zealand Warriors. Go the Wise. The one New Zealand Warriors will be taking on the St. George Illawarra Dragons. This Saturday, 18th of July, kickoff, 7:35 p.m. New Zealand time, Go Media Stadium. Still tickets available, you know, even though St. George aren't having the best year. Got to make sure, hey, we get up. So go the mighty New Zealand Warriors. Shout out to my boy Tennis Dallas. Keep killing it. We've got Samaki Maze. Te wehi, but here's Thames of Love Me Jeje. You're on Tahu.

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